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8: 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La multipremiada Mon Laferte llega con su espectacular Femme Fatale Tour al Duke Energy Center for the Arts, Mahaffey Theater, este miércoles 5 de agosto a las 8 de la noche. 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